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Big 30, Minnesota, a Robert X-ray 55042 clear, white 2025, Casita, correction, camper.

joint student traffic stop, the 10th Ave and 14th Street. 10th Ave and 14th Street, a red Chevy truck, 415-1964, B-Boy. 415-1964, B-Boy.

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0: That is correct. Failed to appear content for traffic signs caution prior eluding police on lawful use of weapon. One, two, four.
1: And I show he's also suspended. There's nothing else, correct?
0: Yes, he is suspended. 0425066308. Jackie 124.
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1: Sterling 181, traffic stop, Polk County, Flag Road, Sudbury Road, Flag Road, Sudbury Road, White, Alfa Romeo, White, Alfa Romeo, C. Charles, K-King, 92377, C. Charles, K-King, 92377.

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1: 1, Shirley's is a route. Shirley's, your tour number is 536-536, and will there be a hold?

10th Avenue, Rock Island, 14 and a half. Street 10th Avenue, Rock Island, Black Dodge, Iowa. Queen L. Lincoln, H. Henry, 663. 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

0: Charlie 22, clear.
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2: 183 pedestrian, West State between Falconer and Meridian. West State between Falconer and Meridian. A female wearing a dark green shirt that's walking westbound on the eastbound side near the shoulder. County does have a unit en route.
1: 10-4 route.

on US 20, not the bypass, which is technically not a controlled access highway. She said she's en route to Mobiles, and she was further off the road onto the shoulder, not obstructing traffic.

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1: Go ahead.
0: Blackhawk Park in Rockford. 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
0: 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Specials are Robert, diverse, 729-75, a female. Can I get a CQH as well?
1: Two sixty ten four.

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0: 260, Lisa Robert, Kosofsky, female, 07/29/1975. Criminal history record information. Total arrest 7, total convictions 3, including 3 charges assault. Dangerous drugs, 2 convictions. 1 charge, forgery, counter, 1 conviction. 1 charge, invasion of privacy. Last arrest, 06/14/2026 by Rock Island County Sheriff's Office for criminal trespassing. Additional information available, Glad. Is valid. Glad.
1: They had a canine en route.
0: 10-4. Neither PD, Rock Island PD or county has canine on tonight. Sixty 10-4.

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1: 79, Golf.
0: West 88 westbound, mile 41, white Honda, Frank G. George, 88706. Frank George, 88706.

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D. David in R28071, Joseph D. David. 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Joseph D. David, hi, Newber. Majestic Park, Gray, 1022, 2820, utility.

0: clear, plain suspended mandatory insurance violation. Registered owner, Emerald Rainey, on a blue 2011 Dodge pickup.
1: Turn 4, last four of the VIN, 1055.
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0: Charlie 1.33, initiate incident.
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0: Charlie 1.33, initiate incident. Levings Lake, Rockford, Levings Lake, Rockford, 601 North.

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0: Sterling 172, turn 29, last name Brady. B-Boy R. Robert A.M. David Y. Young, first name Terry. T-Town, Edward R. Robert, R. Robert Y. Young, then initial A. Brady Terry, A.M. And then male. Date of birth 3/26/74. 3/26/74.

0: From Sunny 2061.
1: Sorry.
0: I do have a male, W274, wanted, caution of dangerous man, there is no abuse drugs, offensive marijuana cell indictment. Male black, 2195 black brown. Agencies out of Arizona, extradition is surrounding state only. Caution, history of murder, possession of firearm, and public are past prison. This commission is held up in 61.
1: Good.
0: 172, Terry A. Adam Brady, male, 03-26-74, no exact match. Terry Brady, male, 03-26-74, violent offender against youth or murderer. Do not search the name as rest based on this record. Registered murderer, violent offender against youth. Offender must register until 06-01-2036. Male black, 261-175, black brown. Additional information available, go ahead. Marshall, go ahead. One 172-10-4.

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0: 11th Street, Rock Island. 18th Avenue, 11th Street, Rock Island. T. George, T. Charles, 8372. Illinois motorcycle, George Charles, 8372. So, Black Harley Davidson.

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AWS 19, white Hyundai HRV, white Hyundai HRV, Georgia, SAM King, C Charles, 2736, Sam Charles, correction, Sam King Charles, 2736, Georgia.

0: Go ahead.
1: 179 debris, I-88 eastbound on post 30. I-88 eastbound on post 30 for tire debris in the right lane.
0: 10-4.

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1: 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Tan Chrysler van. Tan Chrysler van. Frank William 7091. Correction. Frank William 70091. Frank William 70091.
0: Two 12 Sharps, still en route, Sharps.
1: 6.2 drive stop. Drive stop. 17th Street, 10th Avenue, Rock Island. 17th Street, 10th Avenue, Rock Island. Red Ford Ranger. Unknown 28.
0: 222, 10-4. 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

Maryland 260, 1020 by Venn out of Iowa. J. John, K. King, A. Adam, E. Edward, X-Ray, M. Mary, J. John, 10, A. Adam, D. David, A. Adam, 67236.

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0: turn the 27 trucks up.
1: 7 left.
0: I-80 westbound, exit ramp 2, Illinois 251. I-80 westbound, exit ramp 2, Illinois 251. Black Honda, F-Rank SM 51016. F-Rank SM 51016.

0: Charlie 222. 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
1: Spoke with someone and that it was supposed to be towed to his residence. 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
1: Time for it, thank you.

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1: T22, Corey Phillip, Regba, male, 0216, 82 out of Iowa. 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
0: Thank you, 22-10-4.
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0: Sterling, 181 traffic stop.
1: Hey, Lauren, go ahead.
0: Traffic stop. 88 East, 82 and a half. 88 East, 82 and a half. Red Nissan, A. Adam, D. David, 16355. A. Adam, D. David, 16355.

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2: Sterling, 1050 West.
1: 172, passing milepost 10 1/4 now, I-90, eastbound milepost 10 1/4. We're looking for a gray 2025 Toyota four-door, plate F-Rank and Nora 83213. F-Rank and Nora 83213, I have a caller on the phone of the victim. Is it a black Ford with a camper shell, and they are directly following the Toyota Camry, and she will not stop for this accident. Toyota Camry is the offending vehicle.

0: was 11.25 now, and they're advising that Toyota is way ahead of them now.
1: 10-4, did they ever get a plate?
0: 8-3-2-1-3, Efren Kenora, 8-3-2-1-3, comes back on a Delco Fleet Trust LSR firm owned Grim 2025 Toyota Forker.
1: Where's that out of?
0: 10-4, Huntley. Huntley, Illinois.
1: 10-4, 177, are you able to look out for that car?

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1: 172, go ahead.
0: Traffic complaint, where their caller advised that our traffic debris was hit by a vehicle. That post is actually a mile marker, so we might be getting another hit and run on that as well.
1: 10-4, I have a CFS made for I-90 westbound, mile post 30, for a silver Buick sedan with Kentucky license plate. Vehicle exited at Genoa Road to the pipe. Boone County's been advised they have deputies en route.

0: 発目。
1: Of minivan is by the Hampton Inn.
0: 1040, if any vehicle continue.
1: Passing mile pole 16.

0: はい、静か。
1: The offending vehicle is behind the semi they said they just passed you near exit 17.
2: Road, I'm catching up to you.
1: 10-4.
3: Future, they'll get it soon.
2: Just rolling 177 north eastbound, 90th, 17. We're in lane 3, 45 miles per hour. They have their right turn signal on, but they're still coasting eastbound 45 miles an hour.
4: 10-4, I-90 eastbound, mile post 17, lane 3, 45 miles per hour.
5: I'm going 83, I'll be around.
4: 183, 10-4.
2: And we're stopping on the right shoulder. 90 east of the 17 and a quarter. 90 east, 17 and a quarter.
4: 10-4, I-90 eastbound, mile post 17 and a quarter.

0: 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I think I'm going to be out with the band.
1: 132-10-4.
0: All right, I'll be 90 at the 15.5. Lane, we'll say 3 and 4 down.
1: 172-10-4.
0: Light pole.

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1: 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I have the driver out of the car. It's very disoriented. I believe the witnesses stopped behind me. There's two cars stopped behind me a little ways.
0: 77, 10-4.

0: 172, go ahead.
1: I need a tow wave to assist me. I got a light pole down that's blocking lanes 3 and 4. Can I also get an ambulance for a 40-year-old male complaining of head and neck pain? And then I also need a tow wave to assist me in slowing down traffic from the East 8 ramp to I-90 eastbound, because I have people trying to merge in right behind me and are going to hit us.
0: 10-4, Chole was advised for a maintenance truck. I will request additional to help with traffic control.
1: 10-4 from the van,

turn 1-3-7. 10-4, I was just going to advise if Trey Bauer is en route, if you can have them try to slow traffic down just west of where I'm at, so right on the corner.

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2: For a female subject, very disoriented, does not remember the crash occurring. Also, 1055.
1: 177, 10-4.

0: Go ahead.
1: 111, Boone County was requesting a state unit to assist them with this reckless driving complaint that's over at the racetrack. I advised them that all our units are set up on this crash. And
0: confirm.

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1: I'll take a crash report as well. Crash report and a tow report number. Do you need the 1028 still?
0: 10-4, go ahead.
1: Minivan, maroon Nissan minivan, 169-6848 B-boy truck, 169-6848 B-boy truck.

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1: 10-4, fire is on for.
0: 10-4.
1: 172-168. About 2 minutes out, you want me with you or 77?
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1: 3, initiate incident. Morgan Street Bridge in Rockford. Secure me 15.
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0: 177, go ahead.
1: 1048, this will be the initial caller who was involved in the hit and run. Black Ford pickup. Indiana truck. T-Tom, K-King, 848, and Mary A. Adam S. Sam. Repeating, Indiana truck, T-Tom, K-King, 848, and Mary A. Adam S. Sam. Looks like a 2026 year.
0: 177, Duckworth.

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0: Plan 4.

We're going to need you to be en route to I-90 westbound to 30 and a half. I-90 westbound, Malpo 30 and a half for our proxy damage.

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0: Only custody, DUI, alcohol at 2155. We'll need a tow for the Camry, so you can attach a tow number. The tollway and manjails are both already advised.
1: 10-4.

0: owned property, tollway is requesting if they should have a tow started or wait. Vehicle is leaking oil and maintenance wants it off the roadway.
1: Clear patrol, you're out.
0: 3-3 Tower.

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1: Ten-4. Can you check with Ogle County, see if they have any units in the area? I don't mind handling 10-50, but I'm going to be extended.
0: 122.

0: Sterling 177 for me. Need two crash reports for this incident. One for the initial hit and run call, and then one for the second one that 172 handled. So with that, the number that's in the notes is the one from 72's crash. We can add another one, and then I'll need a field report also for DUI alcohol.
1: Field report number is 453453. Tow number is 824824. I'll advise crash number.

0: 3-1-20.
1: 120, Oakland County advised that they'll try to get a unit that way. The closest unit's in Oregon.
0: 10-4.

0: This is 83 Animal.
1: Pulled out of the ditch and the driver leave with the vehicle. He's going to drive it and not have it towed. Maggio is working on it right now, and then he can respond to the 17.
0: 4. Did you need your tow number canceled then?
1: Yeah, go ahead and cancel it. I'm sorry.
0: 1 for Major 10-4.

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1: 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That works.

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1: Go ahead.
0: Is I-39 southbound just exited to I-88 westbound. They're advising it's a black Honda sedan, leaving all over the roadway, hitting the shoulder.

78 1/4. 22 09. David 94214. I'm Frankie David 94214. 1028 Ashley K. King Gatel. Ashley K. King Gatel, Rockford, Maroon 7 Hotel Subaru 4-door. Basic, please, 2 punch on the QC 774.

0: Hold on, 68. Just press the camera, it'll be clear. Does Boone County still need a trooper?
1: Warm 58, we'll check the advice.

0: 183 Sterling.
1: Hey, we had a previous reckless driving complaint. Boone County handled it over at the speed track. It was occurred at I-90 response of 30. I just called them back. They advised that the driver was arrested for 1055 and also a 1099. They said that he definitely did hit something, so that metal post, he may have hit that post, and that's how it got into the roadway.
2: Do you check if the way has access to this area?

0: Boone County advised that they have the situation analyzed and not need an official.
1: And Monroe Center, though.

0: Once I reach one.
1: The phone with the initial caller of all this, Matt. And it is confirmed the first crash did happen in Wisconsin in the city of Beloit. So we do not need a crash report number for the crash in Wisconsin anymore.
0: /172/10-4-0, cancel the second crash number.
1: /10-4, so it's just going to be one CFS number, one crash number, one field report, and one total report number.
2: Gate Meyer, just went out to Shaker 2R.
0: 177-10-4.

0: Seattle, Iowa, taking in Nora Adams, George Bowl.
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1: 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And then maintenance is still on scene, fixing the street light. I'm going to be clear from this scene. I'll leave the state vessel 177.
0: Scene 10-4.

0: to go ahead and just pull into Love's Mineral Center.
1: 10-4, Oakland County Advice, they checked the area for the debris in the roadway, unable to locate.
0: 4, can you go ahead and show me arrived? I'll let 28 for you just a moment.
1: 127.

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1: 10/4, 10/50 unknown, I-59 southbound, plus 106. I-59 southbound, plus 106. A semi went to the right ditch, unknown injuries.

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0: 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Your tow number is 539-539. Will there be a hold?
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0: 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It's buried in mud all the way up to the top of the axles and the cattails.
1: Ten four, is it loaded?

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1: 39 right now. 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
0: So 168 information. So it's going to be loaded with carpet and recycling materials, weighs between 5 to 10,000.
2: 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Trailer, or is it a straight truck?
0: So it's going to be a straight truck.
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0: ahead.
1: Fellow 268 traffic stop. I'll be on US 52. US 52 West Ottawa Street. US 52 West Ottawa Street, Troy Grove. Be just west of that location. Be a white Chevy passenger car, white Chevy passenger car. Frank H. Henry 80718. Frank Henry 80718.

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0: 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Clear patrol.
1: 183, 10-4.
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0: 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She's driving a white Kia sedan.
1: 10-4, what direction are they going?
0: Westbound.
1: Try to get up here at the 19th.

091 Water System. Sterling 181, what is this? I-39 southbound ramp from Route 38. I-39 southbound ramp from Route 38. Truck tractor trailer, California trailer, 4 T-Tom Lincoln 3303. 4 T-Tom Lincoln 3303, California.

0: 181 California Trailer 4, PCOM Lincoln 3303 is clear. 2020, Wabash.
1: Four, four, seven.
0: Pending vehicle, F-Ring T-Time 21447, F-Ring T-Time 21447, 1028, Devonta Dijon Waters, Devonta Dijon Waters, out of Galesburg on a red 2025 Jeep 4-door. The Jeep went into the other lane, and I had her just slow down to see if the vehicle could continue on. She advised it is in front of her, but it looks like it's trying to flag her to pull over.
2: F4, how fast are they going?

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1: 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I should have him be right with me.
0: Temple, I already advised her to do that. Do you want her just to go to Vex?
1: Where are they at right now? 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
1: Temple, tell her to go to the Casey's.
0: 2005.

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251 North 31st, North 34th Road, 251 North 34th Road, LaSalle County. But gray utility, 314-8019 B-Boy Truck. 314-8019 B-Boy Truck.

in Lee County on a traffic stop at West Morgan Street and Squires Avenue, West Morgan Street and Squires Avenue, Dixon.

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0: I've been fighting with one. 321 North Alpine. 321 North Alpine. 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
1: Lane PD on a traffic stop. 19th Street, 9th Avenue, 19th Street, 9th Avenue, East Lane. I'm arrived in 10:30.

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A 2-7 track stop. Route 89 at Route 29, Route 89 at Route 29, Spring Valley. 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Edward Queen 89826.

0: 2014 Honda Utility.
1: Charlie 6 traffic zone.
0: 260, go ahead.
1: Charlie 26 traffic stop. Eastbound 77, 80 eastbound 77 on a white box truck. Minnesota, Y-Young, C-Charles-John, 0058. Young, Charles-John, 0058.

B State Street eastbound at University Drive. B State Street eastbound University Drive. Rockford. Silver Chevy Impala. Silver Chevy Impala. Edward T. Tom 50674. Edward Tom 50674.

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Serving 27 traffic stop. Grand Street at 6th Street. Grand Street at 6th Street, Peru. Gray Toyota. D. David on Robert 12713. D. David on Robert 12713.

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2-7 for 268, you good? 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

0: 222, go ahead.
1: South Jean, Heidi West, bomb off 017. Black Chevy, Black Chevy. E. Edward S. Sam, 75587. E. Edward S. Sam, 75587.

0: Devin Sterling. Two-seven. Group ED advice, they have a couple officers on scene. The homeowner woke up and she was asking for him to be removed.
1: Part, but he does not have a current trespassing order at all, I guess, right?

0: I-74 westbound at milepost 8, Rock Island County, received a call from a passerby saying that they saw a subject with white hair fall to their knees in front of a truck tractor semi-trailer that has a red cab that is parked there. They do have a deputy en route and also EMS.
1: 22-10-4. Me and Ralph, Genesis.

Thank you for your confirmation. When you check skill 12, there's no truck tractor with a red cap. I'm going to go check the eastbound scale house.

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1: Yeah, the I-90 westbound at 24, 90 westbound, mile post 24, secure 8 hours.
0: Task 44, 10-4.

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0: Troop 1 units, any units that are near East State and Longwood. Hijacking in progress. A suspect is breaking in vehicles at a 100 block of Longwood Street. Male, black gray shirt, black backpack, bottle of vodka, and flashing something in the pocket, possibly a weapon. They advise the caller is possibly trying to hit the suspect with the car.
1: Strong information. I've been out 22 from East State and Belsville.
0: 177, 10-4.

0: be advised that they did not have any units available. They also called Winfield County, and they also did not.
1: Senator.

0: Sterling 177 information. Sterling 177. Myself and 68 will be out to the caller's address, 136 Longwood, Apartment A, Adam. 136 Longwood, Apartment A, Adam, to speak with her. County's going to stand by on scene with the subject.
1: 177, 168, 10-4.

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It was just an attempted theft from inside the vehicle. The caller doesn't want anything done. County's going to give the subject a ride to another location. Myself and 60 will be clear. Patrol.

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0: And 36-10-4.

Sterling Charles 4 Tractor. Charles 4, go ahead. 5.5, 24 eastbound at the 5.5, the engine transfer scale 22. It's a white pickup truck with a trailer, white pickup truck with a trailer, California, 60 Victor 27782. 60 Victor 27782, California truck.

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1: 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The closest patrol unit's coming from Joe Davis County.
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0: Starlink 252, traffic stop. Starlink 252, traffic stop. I-74 eastbound, milepost 32. I-74 eastbound, milepost 32. 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
0: Horace. Made a traffic stop. It's with a white truck, white trailer. White truck, white trailer. 885-567 Sam Tom. 885-567 Sam Tom.

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0: 252
1: Motor Assist, I-74 westbound, mile post 22, I-74 westbound, mile post 22, on a tan GMC Terrain, Iowa, Enora R. Robert, kicking 344. Enora R. Robert, kicking 344 out of Iowa.

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1: Sterling 162, go ahead.
0: Sobel County transferred me a motorist assist, I-88 westbound milepost 82.5 in the crash investigation site. I-88 westbound milepost 82.5 in the crash investigation site. It's a blue Saturn that blew its tire and the bumper fell off. The driver hit his head on the steering wheel, so they are sending EMS. Blue Saturn with a blown tire, missing a bumper, and the driver is trying to get to Iowa for court.
1: Ten four. Then route code.

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1: Then four, I saw that as I was getting to the turnaround. 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So I'm just going to double check, make sure he's gone.
0: 162, 10-4.

0: Sterling 162. I'm out with that vehicle westbound at milepost 81 and a quarter. 81 and a quarter.
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0: Charles 51.
1: So Charles 51, I got a motor assist. I'm in Seneca. I'm on US 6 and Main Street. It's on a blank Dodge. Edward X X-ray 74640. EX 74640. She's partially in the lane of traffic. Chair 30.

0: 20, traffic stop.
1: Hey, go ahead.
0: 20, traffic stop. 192, Prairieville Road. 192, Prairieville Road. Great Volkswagen Trail. Great Volkswagen Trail. F Frank P Boy 16989. F Frank P Boy 16989.

80 eastbound at the 22. 80 eastbound at the 22, it's a dark gray Toyota Prius. Dark gray Toyota Prius, California plate, 6 G George T Tom H Henry 859. 6 G George T Tom H Henry 859, California.

0: Sterling 157, information. Unit 2 driver from the first crash signed a refusal. No injuries from the second.
1: One 57 to 4.

Sterling 162, traffic stop, I-88 westbound mile post 53, I-88 westbound mile post 53, black Toyota Prius, black Toyota Prius, E. Edward B. Boy 98551, E. Edward B. Boy 98551.

90 eastbound, that's 25. 90 eastbound, that's 25. The truck tractor's on my trailer. Truck tractor's on my trailer. 921-676-SAM over T-Town. 921-676-SAM over T-Town.

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1: 41, go ahead.
0: 1050 PD, I-80 westbound mile post 93.5. I-80 westbound mile post 93.5. It's a white Volkswagen Atlas versus a black Volvo truck tractor semi-trailer. White Volkswagen Atlas versus a black Volvo truck tractor semi-trailer. No injuries, no lane blockage.
1: Route.

0: 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We're going to be out at 138 Summer Road, 138 Summer Road, Nelson, Lee County, for a vehicle fire, secure 2 hours.
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1: 1 Frank 36, go ahead.
0: South Crishill Road in Oregon. 1391 South Crishill Road in Oregon. That's K-R-I-S-H-I-L-L. Street to ours and detached 1 Frank 45. Clear patrol.
1: Frank 36, 10-4, 162, 10-4.

0: 2-2, traffic stop.
1: 252, go ahead.
0: Apollo 17, I-80, westbound, Apollo 17. Silver, Chevy Trailblazer, Silver, Chevy Trailblazer. Illinois Special, F. Frank, over P-Paul, 355-822. 355-822, Illinois Special, F. Frank, over P-Paul.
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0: 158, go ahead.
1: 88 westbound, outpost 40. 88 westbound, outpost 40. White Mazda CX-5, white Mazda CX-5. Yeah, Richie Tom, 15071. Edward Tom, 15071.

0: 269 Sterling.
1: She's not good.
0: Can you go check the area of I-39 southbound at milepost 66? I-39 southbound, milepost 66. Caller states there is some sort of grate missing and there's a giant hole in the roadway.
1: It's Lorraine Road.
0: 269, Tom.

0: Are you busy at the moment? One of the vehicles has a flat tire, so we're unable to. I was going to see if you could sit at the top of the hill and get traffic to move over. We're up against a guardrail here down this hill and curve.
1: You got a tow coming yet? Sterling 273, traffic stop. Sterling 273, traffic stop. 80 east at the 21. 80 east at the 21, it's a dark gray Kia minivan. Dark gray Kia minivan, Texas plate, XX-ray, L-Lincoln, T-Tom, 7727. XX-ray, L-Lincoln, T-Tom, 7727, Texas.

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Unknown state. Victor Sam and Mary 1. Victor Sam Mary 1. Unknown state.

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this. It's unclear if the caller and the parents actually had contact. The deputy did make contact with the parents on the 5th.

Troop 1 units, reckless driving, I-90, westbound, milepost 9. Reckless driving, I-90, westbound, milepost 9, 1009, black Ford compact sedan, Georgia plates. Make your own case for the Sheriff's Office, Winnebago County, State Police Troop 1, Sterling.

0: 269, go ahead.
1: Southbound, milepost 53, I-39, southbound, milepost 53, blue Volkswagen hatchback, blue Volkswagen hatchback, C. Charles, SAM, 43323, C. Charles, SAM, 43323.

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0: 252, 10-4.

88 westbound on Northwest 40. 88 westbound, Northwest 40. A gray Stinger. Gray Stinger. Arizona, Wyong SAM, Adam 9, kicking 3. Wyong SAM, Adam 9, kicking 3, Arizona.

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1: 2-24, go ahead.
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0: Strength is examined, Cryptrol. Sterling, what's it takes care?
1: What's the data sample?

475 Rocky Hollow Road, Oregon. 475 Rocky Hollow Road, Oregon. That might be a chain address. Steer an additional hour.

0: 269, Gladys.
1: 269 Motors, is this with lane blockage 80 westbound at the 80? 80 westbound at the 80, there's a white SUV that has blown a tire. It's trying to drive on its rim, but as of now, it's stopped in the slow lane. Go ahead.
0: 269, en route, code 1.
1: How far?

0: little closer than 269.
1: Sterling 252, traffic stop.
2: 52,
1: Sterling 252, traffic stop. I-80, eastbound, mile post 18. I-80, eastbound, mile post 18. Silver Ford Fusion, Silver Ford Fusion. Iowa temporary. A Adam, G George, U Union, 6726. A Adam, G George, U Union, 6726. Iowa temporary.
2: Two 252, 10-4, Iowa, A Adam, G George, U Union, 6726, clear.

0: Starlink 252, contact secure. You can update my location at I-80 eastbound at the 17.
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11th Street and 6th Avenue, Rock Island. 11th Street, 6th Avenue, Rock Island. 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Silver Pontiac sedan, G George B Boy 34310. 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
1: 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That's, I'll be at Prairie Street Brewing in Rockford. Prairie Street Brewing in Rockford. Give me 30 minutes.
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0: Money, what mileposts are you at?

Oh, alright, I'm CSO. 88 eastbound, 81. 88 eastbound, 81. Black Ram truck, pulling a flatbed trailer. Black Ram truck, pulling a flatbed trailer. Texas trailer, 60, SM, Du Bois, 6993. Texas, 0, SM, Du Bois, 6993.

Sterling, 162, status change. Sterling, 162, status change, Court, Whiteside County, arrived, secure 1 hour.

0: gidiyor. I do have an ID eastbound off-ramp at milepost 0.25, and an eastbound off-ramp, milepost 0.25, for a white VW Atlas that was rear-ended by silver Hyundai Tucson, the lane blockage and debris that crashes on the ramp.
1: 10-4, route 0.25.

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The Edward V. Victor, 85009. 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
0: 155 crash report 641. 641.

My name is Douglas driving. This is 20 eastbound AYP Road, Freeport. And it's reckless driving. This is 20 eastbound AYP Road, Freeport, 1337, Gray Chrysler, making your own case. Authority Sheriff's Office, Stevenson County, State Police, Sherpa, Sterling.

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2: 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I did advise them that there's probably not much that you can do, but that you'll give them a call and let them know.

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1: Miami 10-4, Patrol 8 East.

Sterling 181, traffic stop, Route 38, west of Detour Road, Route 38, west of Detour Road, red sedan, Missouri, Bicentennial, J-John, J-John, 6, J-John, 8, El Lincoln, Missouri, J-John, J-John, 6, J-John, 8, El Lincoln.

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1: East 74, ED 74. Tow tractor, semi trailer, Tennessee trailer. 3972 39 T-Tom. 3972 39 T-Tom, Tennessee trailer, secure 30 OCS.
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0: Charlie 172, Charlie 7.
1: 172, go ahead.
0: Charlie 1, we're going to be 90 eastbound, exiting to the Oasis. 90 eastbound, exiting to the Oasis, down a green dump truck. Green dump truck. 39099 800 truck. 39099 800 truck.

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1: 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Supervised release status, status discharged out. 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Additional information available,
0: go ahead. Sure, go ahead.
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1: Confirm
0: information, I-90 west on milepost 34, and 80 west on milepost 34. There's about a 5-minute delay. There's a maroon Volkswagen Passat, partial, G. George C. David, 824-111. G. George C. David, 824-111. Was called in by a semi-driver. He advised the vehicle is brake checking him, tailgating, speeding, trying to get him to race or some sort. The semi-driver said he was going to get off at the Oasis. However, he said that if the vehicle followed him into the Oasis, he was going to put hands on the driver.
1: I'll finish this up, and I'm pretty much at the Oasis if that transitions into anything.
0: 10-4.

Sterling 181, Trevor Sterling. West 6th Street, I'm going to Avenue, West 6th Street, Dixon, on Blue, Jamel. 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
1: On Illinois Highway 251 at North 2551st Road, LaSalle County. Illinois 251 at North 2551st Road, LaSalle County. My white GMC Savannah, no 28.

0: sinistra.
1: Westbound 49, Craig Jeans V Sierra, Craig Jeans V Sierra, military specialty, Marshall of 83, give it over David, 833, David, 833, give it over David.

181.10.4, I also have a 1050 PI. Post 82, I-39 northbound, mile post 82. Two vehicles, BMS is en route for airbag deployment and a back injury. They advise there's minor lane blockage.

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0: 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Wisconsin 702-444. 702-444 Wisconsin.
1: 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White 2016 Stoughton. 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

179, go ahead. Eastbound left was 25. 88 eastbound left was 25. Black Subaru, black Subaru. See Zebra Y Young 7 8 4 4 7. Zebra Young 7 8 4 4 7.

0: Hello, 183, clear traffic stop.
1: 83745.
0: 20 eastbound west of Far Rail Bridge Road, US 20 eastbound west of Far Rail Bridge Road. Gray Hyundai Santa Fe, Sierra Union 86119.

0: ってます。
1: The gentleman to a security check of the westbound side of the Oasis parking lot area. I'm on the set.
0: One 7 December.

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1: 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Sterling status.

0: You want, correction, Charles said you want to go ahead.
1: 80 eastbound before westbound at the 90, westbound at the 90, truck tractor semi-trailer, 935-185 Centon, 935-185 Centon, secure 30 MCS.

0: Sterling 122. 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What do you got?
1: Ongoing from that arrest at Starved Rock 2 days ago, Mr. Powell is now threatening the owner of the auto clinic for holding his vehicle hostage. He'd like to speak to someone. 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
0: 10-4. 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
1: 1 Frank 33, got.
0: 33, traffic stop. We'll be at 2645 Rotary Road. 2645 Rotary Road. Red Chevy, Bolt 16292EL. 16292 Edward Lincoln.

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1: 50, I-39 North, that's 80 with airbag deployment.

0: Sterling 172 MCS. We're going to be 90 westbound at the 4. Or 90 westbound at the 4. It's going to be on a black Ram truck pulling a flatbed trailer. Black Ram truck pulling a flatbed car hauling trailer. Unknown 28 on the trailer.
1: I'm sorry.
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1: I don't have any of that information. 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

Group 2. Traffic hazard. Illinois Route 2 northbound from I-88. Group 2, traffic hazard. Illinois Route 2 northbound from I-88, 1541. 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Troop 2 Sterling, KSA 774.

20 westbound, west of Grove Road, US 20 westbound, west of Grove Road, red Toyota Corolla, red Toyota Corolla, D. David W. Williams, 36947. D. David W. Williams, 36947.

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0: 28-1-10-4 is attached at the top.
2: Sterling Charles 4XF, Route 92 in Valley Boulevard, Rock Island County. Route 92 at Valley Boulevard, Rock Island County. It's a white pickup truck with a trailer. White pickup truck with a trailer. Iowa, a Lincoln F. Frank, 1622. A Lincoln F. Frank, 1622, Iowa.

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1: 27.
2: 3, clear, motor assisted.
1: 22-10-4, go ahead.
2: Eastbound at Pecatonica Road, US 20 eastbound at Pecatonica Road. White sedan, white sedan. Airframe D David 23176. Airframe D David 23176.

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2: Speaking into her.

eastbound, east of North Conger Road, US 20 eastbound, east of North Conger Road, black Chevrolet Silverado, black Chevrolet Silverado, no 28.

0: 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Vehicle's going to be abandoned. 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

0: 9694 South Crazy Hollow Road, Hanover, Gray, 2006 Dodge Pickup. Last four VIN, 8524-8524. 183 truck 182003 C Charles, clear expired 1/2026, Wrights Property Management, Wrights Property Management, same address. 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

0: 1, 2 George to Charles H. Henry K. King, 636 XX-ray 9 at Frank 113965, returns the registration for the first plate you ran, 182677 C. Charles, last 4, 8524,
1: 8524. 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
0: Alright, 8-10-4.

0: 168, go ahead.
1: 168, I'm on the phone with a caller behind an ascending semi who struck a Prius at mile post 120, I-39 southbound. The caller is currently passing mile post 117 following the ascending semi. She is not the victim vehicle. Taylor.

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0: Thank you, 10-3.

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0: 28 one, guys.
1: 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White Sugar Malibu, White Sugar Malibu. F Frank W. William, 24910. 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

Sterling 157. Sterling 157, and I'll be clear of the scene route to OSF and Endota.

0: 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This is
1: 179, go ahead.
0: This is Sterling PD with a 1046 in the lane. 1st Avenue and West 2nd Street. 1st Avenue, West 2nd Street, Sterling.
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0: Charlie 183, Cherry Valley, go ahead. Charlie 183, 1028, Marat.
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0: 27, Red Toyota Prius, Red Toyota Prius, D-Victor 190304, D-Victor 190304.
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1: Can I have a photo question as well?
0: Andrew, is attached. Will this be a crash or a motorist assist?
1: On any crash.
0: 183 10-4, I'll have your numbers attached.

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21. New York C. Charles 76944 clear. Great 2011 Jaguar sedan, registered owner Darnell A. Adam Williams. Correction, Darnell A. Adam Wilson. 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

0: 181, start the next available tow. Vehicle's abandoned in the line.
1: Charlie, Charles 218, secure 2 hours.
2: 10-4. Charles 47. Charles 4, 10-4.

0: 181, Sterling. And Sun's announcement and Sun, CPA 5 minutes, tone number 830, 830, and your status?
1: Trooper,

179, 1050. ID 8 Eastbound, milepost 28. Caller's advising that a vehicle blew a tire and went into the ditch. I'm trying to get further. 10-4, code 2 from the 43. And 10-4.

0: 179, Sterling.
1: Good.
0: 179, the caller did not know what type of vehicle it was. She advised it was some sort of service truck. She indicated that when the vehicle went into the ditch, it was still driving in the ditch.
1: Temporary.

0: Charlie 172, lane 1's back open. 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
1: 72-10-4, I have a motorist assist. Bypass 20 east to Andres Eastern Meridian Road. Bypass 20 east to Andres Eastern Meridian Road. It's a lane east on the right shoulder. Ran out of fuel.
0: 10-4, I'll be good one.
1: 172-10-4.
0: Sterling 181, check, South Rochelle, Route 38, North Point Road. Route 38, North Point Road. White, Lincoln Town Car, White Lincoln Town Car, 750-6928, 750-6928.

Sterling 261, traffic stop. East 35, tan Honda Civic, to George C. Charles, 30755. George Charles, 30755.

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1: Is there anything else?
0: White truck pulling flatbed trailer, white truck pulling flatbed trailer. Pennsylvania, P-Paul, T-Tom, 186, P-Paul, 9. P-Paul, T-Tom, 186, P-Paul, 9. Pennsylvania, direction I-80, eastbound off of 65, I-80 eastbound off of 65.
1: Okay, Pennsylvania, P-Paul, T-Tom, 186, P-Paul, 9, clear. 2021 trailer.

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And, go ahead. F brake plate, 145458. 145458, F brake. The last truck, full of panels.

0: 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We'll need a heavy duty tow number, please.
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1: On 7-9, 7-4.

Sterling 181 traffic stop. Route 38 Dement Road. Route 38 Dement Road, pulling into Petro. 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

179. Dabney's says they can take the vehicle to Schaumburg, and they do have a heavy duty available, but the ETA is about 40-45. Is that going to be okay? 10-4.

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1: Go ahead.
0: Bureau County deputy that's driving.
1: Coming back.
0: Thank you.
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0: 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Can you check the mails that I have attached driver's license status?
1: Sub 10-4, he is suspended 5-15-25 for fighting full.

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1: 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The Blue 2014 Toyota Utilities.

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1: Iowa. 00 Mary 701. All right, I'm sorry. Ocean Mary 701. Ocean Mary 701, Iowa.

0: throw in two Frank 34 information.
1: Frank 34, go ahead.
0: And two Frank 34 information on the in troop available in LaSalle County.
1: Sounds right.

0: 172 Sterling information.
1: Sterling,
0: 172. I received a call that there's an oversized load vehicle on Route 75 and by the Quick Star and had traffic backed up all the way up the ramp from I-90. Caller advised as soon as I answered that it finally started moving after 10 to 15 minutes of not moving at all, but vehicles were kind of driving in the grass and to get around this load, and it just kind of was a bit of a traffic hazard. I don't know if you wanted to check the area, but it was slowly moving now.

0: So it's going to be a maroon colored Hyundai. Got its passengers on. It's just swerving into the other lane. It's also driving very...
1: Ten four on route.

0: doing.
1: At 14 North 1st Street in Pearl City. North 1st Street in Pearl City. On one only phone. It mapped to the phone. Several prior calls.

0: Charlie, 2 King 1 Drive South.
1: 2 King 1, go ahead.
0: 87, Turk Tractor, semi trailer. Pennsylvania trailer. Policy Tom, 577. SAM 2. Paul T. Tom, 577, SAM 2, Pennsylvania.

0: Charles 215, Sterling status.
1: Four. 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
0: Taking one, 10-4.

0: Maybe you can ask Malfoy to see if there's a unit that's full, see if there's an issue there or not.
1: Fine, is there anything to that for you?

0: 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I'm in the area.
1: 92 Winnebago just advised they had a car check the area and said traffic seems to be moving just fine now.
0: 10-4, 10-4.
1: 172, 10-4.

Sterling 181, traffic stop, Franklin Grove, Route 38, Sycamore Street, Route 38, Sycamore Street, 1A, Gray Agency Sierra, Gray Agency Sierra, 398-5860, B-Boy, 398-5860, B-Boy.

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1: Hello, 22.
0: It's, be a boat patrol on the Illinois River, launching from Illini State Park in Marseilles. Boat patrol Illinois River, launching from Illini in Marseilles. It would be myself, one Frank 57 and two Frank 34 in your 8 hours.

0: I received a teletype from Henry County saying that they have a car in Alpha asking for assistance and asked if we had anyone close.
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1: Could be 90 westbound 12 and a half. 90 westbound 12 and a half. It's an RV pulling a trailer. They just lost their tire.
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0: North 3059th Road, White Buick, B-Boy M-Mary 96982, B-Boy M-Mary 96982.
1: B-Boy M-Mary 96982, clear. 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
1: Still don't want them to debug.
0: 90 eastbound approaching mile post 11. That's a white Jeep Cherokee that's speeding, driving on the shoulder and cutting other vehicles off.

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1: 26, go ahead.
0: The deputy was on scene. Go ahead here.
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0: time?
1: Bad spot. Could you see if DeKalb County, maybe, or Lee County, sorry, could get a car east of us on a county line road? 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